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That was Rag Shuddh Kalyan. 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

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sadani nida pamagari, sadani nida pam

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Legal vocal recital by Madhuri Keshava Bhagavathar. He is accompanied on the violin by K. Venkatachalam and on the mridangam by B. Dwaraswamy. Next is a composition of Muthuswami Dikshidhar, Kamalambigaye, in the rag Kamboji, set to Aditaal.

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She is accompanied by Shri V.L. 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